done. I can wait all night. What's it gonna be, boy? Yes or no? What's it gonna be, boy? Yes or no?

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1: His name is Berg, Jan Berg. And he's going to make it Bond. Very Bond.
0: Dan gaan we 2007. Direct.

Well, I gave my lady a coconut. 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But the only thing that worries me, what good are the nuts without the tree? I won't

0: 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This machine and fill each other's stars. Let's rest the past.
1: 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Wil jij meer van ons weten? Kom in contact.

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She said, and what's that? I said, well, that's all right. Just come on here. And then I said, well, it's a great, a big day.

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'Cause it's a great, a big day.

0: Well, I just got my baby and we's doing just fine. Little did we know it was a big fat cop behind. And just when I was ready to get up some speed, he pulls up beside him and he says, "Hey, buddy, can't you read?" And I said, "Yes, indeed. But it's a great,
1: a big day.
0: Ooh, baby, well, it's a great,
1: a big day.
0: Well, it's a great big day, mama. You know it's a great,
1: a big day.
0: Well, the old folks

Although the Oldies Project is spoken in Dutch, everyone worldwide can enjoy. Pulse Oldies you won't hear anywhere else. Only here on the Oldies Project.

0: So I've been rocking all the way to Hollywood. 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We need a holiday.
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She was holding a pair, but I had to try. 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
2: She's at home.
1: Yeah, she.